falling from the air, reaching but no hand is there, screaming quiet, no one cares. I'm

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And the millions of unemployed Americans living with no health insurance

0: 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It's the only quiet time there is for wishing. It's the only time when God and boys can rest.
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0: Oh, you're right, Grant, but you gotta get real quiet.
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0: You got her, boys.
1: God.

always listen best. It's the only quiet time there is for wishing. And it's the only time when God's voice can rest. Okay, let me

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Reaching but no hand is there. Screaming quiet, no one cares. I'm